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1: Savaitės naujiena Kelyje.
2: I need more than 100 M's cause I'm tryna live my best life and that's not enough, huh? That's not enough, that's not enough.

0: knowing who you are, being able to answer this question, who am I and what do I want? What do I want?
1: I can't be without you.
0: What do I want?

I am that which is born of all that is. Come trailing the breath of the ancestors yet, but trailing the breath of the angels.